0: So, and it is so hot right now. It's like 100 degrees today. If we were to go all the way over the pass to the east side, what should I be doing?
1: With the heat, fish it early in the morning, right when the sun comes up, and probably get off the water around noon for the best fishing. In the Middle Fork on our side, you can fish that throughout the day, and they'll kind of get in the deeper holes as the day goes on and the temperatures rise.
0: So do you think it would be best to, like, leave in the middle of the night, drive over the pass, narrowly avoid the treacherous grasp of the Sasquatch, and go camping alongside, I don't know, the Carson or wherever?
1: The Carson sounds too hot. I would probably avoid the Carson, at least the West Fork of the Carson. The East Walker and the West Walker, you could fish in the morning still, but it is getting hot. If I were going over there, I would probably leave my house, because I only live 2 hours away at 5-ish and get there at 7.
0: And do you think on your drive back home during the hot, hot time, you'd bother to stop at the Middle Fork? Would it still be fishable in the afternoon, you think?
1: 100%. You could stop at the Middle Fork and throughout the day throw indicator rigs or even dry dropper rigs and do pretty good throughout the day.
0: Great. Thanks for your help, Hunter.
1: For sure.
0: 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Hey, all. It's Zach here with K-Foot, and it's time to check in with the community. That's right. Let's go to the Foot Phone and see what our community has to say. You can reach the Foot Phone with your community update at 209-877-KFOOT.
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3: Hi, this is Nora at the Clever Crow, and I just wanted to let you know that we are hosting the September Mixer with the Twain Hart Area Chamber of Commerce at our place Thursday, September 10th from 5:30 to 7. You do not have to be a business owner to join us, but if you are a business owner, bring a raffle prize and we'll promote your business. We're going to have great food provided by the Tater Wagon Potatoes and some tasty treats by Melissa's Mountain Kitchen. Hope to see you then. Ha!
4: Well, my friend has a father who looks a lot like Bigfoot, so if you have any false reportings, it might be him. Just a heads up. You're welcome. Bye-bye.
5: Hey, this is Zach with the Bark Beetles rugby team, and I just wanted to let everyone know that we have a fun group of people out playing touch rugby every single Tuesday evening from about 5:30 to 7:30. 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Thanks.
6: Hello. So I was driving down the street, and I saw your sign, and it says, if you see something, say something. So I am, because I was driving, and I saw something very big and very hairy, and it was terrifying. I just wanted to report that. Thank you. Goodbye.
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You're at the top of your game. You're at the top of your game. You're at the top of your game. You're at the top of your game. You're at the top of your game. You're at the top of your game. You're at the top of your game. You're at the top of your game. You're at the top of your game. You're at the top of your game. You're at the top of your game. You're at the top of your game. You're at the top of your game. You're at the top of your game. You're at the top of your game. You're at the top of your game. You're at the top of your game. You're at the top of your game. You're at the top of your game. You're at the top of your game. You're at the top of your game. You're at the top of your game. You're at the top of your game. You're at the top of your game. You're at the top of your game. You're at the top of your game. You're at the top of your game. You're at the top of your game. You're at the top of your game. You're at the top of your game. You're at the top of your game. You're at the top of your game. You're at the top of your game. You're at the top of your game. You're at the top of your game. You're at the top of your game. You're at the top of your game. You're at the top of your game. You're at the top of your game. You're at the top of your game. You're at the top of your game. You're at the top of your game.

top of my game. I'm at the top of my game. I'm at the top of my game. At the top of my game. I'm at the top of my game. The top of my game. I'm at the top of my game. I'm at the top of my game. Is it enough? Where's the information?

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That's Henry Mancini's Something for Cat, one of the tunes he wrote for Breakfast at Tiffany's, 1961, and here on the Retro Cocktail Hour. Welcome to the show where we don't win Oscars, but we do serve the music that's shaken, not stirred. I'm Daryl Brogdon, and you're in the Underground Martini Bunker for the sounds of space-age pop and incredibly strange music. In this hour, new music by the Tiki Collective and by Don Nuzzo from the album Tiki Nouveau. We'll also hear something by the brilliant French composer Michel Magne from Tropical Fantasy, one of the weirdest, wildest Exotica records ever. Plus, we've got tunes by Arthur Lyman, Lorenzo Almeida and the Danzoneros, and the Stereosonic Orchestra. In stereo, except where prohibited by law, it's the Retro Cocktail Hour.

From 1956, Stan Kenton and his orchestra with Quien Sabe. Music from a fabulous record called Cuban Fire. Here on the Retro Cocktail Hour, all the music on this album is by Johnny Richards, whose real name was Juan Cascales. He was an arranger for Stan Kenton for many years and led his own bands too. Before that, Catarina Valente with the Edmundo Ross Orchestra on Jungle Drums. It's on the album Fire and Frenzy, 1960. You're with me, Daryl Brogdon, at the Underground Martini Bunker for another Retro Cocktail Hour. And still to come, we'll give a spin to Tropical Fantasy, an album by that mad genius Michel Magna that kind of turns exotica music inside out. But next, here's a band called Tiki Paradise that's based in Rennes, France. They play a kind of future exotica, they call it, inspired by the tiki fever of the 1950s. Future exotica, they call it, inspired by the tiki fever of the 1950s. From their album Mysterious Safari of

That is the Kirchen Band, a British dance band led by Ivor Kirchen with his son Basil at the drums, and Jungle Fire Dance on the Retro Cocktail Hour. Also in that set, the Jerry Gray Orchestra with the Ooh and Ah Mambo, featuring vocalist Linda Lee on all the oohs and ahs. Plus Michelle Magna from the classic album Tropical Fantasy and a tune called simply Tropical. This is one wild and crazy album. I don't know if Michelle was really experimenting with the medium or if he was just tripping, but this album has it all. It's kind of a 10-car pileup of bird calls, jungle percussion, exotic instruments, and tape manipulation, all done in the early 1960s. Check it out. I'm Daryl Brogdon. It's the Retro Cocktail Hour, where in the next 30, you'll hear something from Don Nuzzo's album Tiki Nouveau, along with the exotic sounds of Arthur Lyman. Hey, speaking of new, here's an album called The Untold Adventures of Traitor Brandon. Brandon is a former Disney Imagineer who's developed a whole line of graphic novels, merchandise, and this album with music by Matthew Compton. Dig it on the Retro Cocktail Hour.

Those are the Lombardo Twins, whoever they are, with Dee Richards and Arabian Drums on the Retro Cocktail Hour. Before that, the Arthur Lyman Group from 1966 and a tune called Morobe. Also, Don Nuzzo with Amazon Princess, a tune from Tiki Nouveau, which you can find online at Amazon.com. Well, before this hour's up, we'll hear from the fabulous guitarist Laurendo Almeida with a tune from one of his movie scores, in this case for the film Cry Tough, about Puerto Rican street gangs. The Retro Cocktail Hour is here every week on stations like Border Radio in Yuma, Arizona, WSDL Delmarva Public Media in Salisbury, Maryland, and KRPS in Pittsburgh, Kansas. 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

That's Pierre Dujardin and the Stereosonic Orchestra Taboo on the Retro Cocktail Hour. This is on the album South of the Border in Percussion Land, one of a series of percussion records made in Canada in the early 1960s. Daryl Brogdon here at the Underground Martini Bunker, always glad to welcome you to another Retro Cocktail Hour. Later this hour, music from the KPM Library, plus a vocal group called the Milt Oaken Arrangement, with music from the show O Calcutta. Now it's Lorindo Almeida and the Danzoneros. This is from the album Happy Cha-Cha-Cha, which is comprised of tunes Almeida wrote for the score of Cry Tough, a 1959 film about street gangs. The trailer said where the neon blinks and the bongo beats, you'll hear the cry of the gone generation. Something tells me this isn't high art, but man, the music is smoking. Here's Club Caballero on the Retro Cocktail Hour.

Music by John Gregory from the KPM Library. That's Jetstream on the Retro Cocktail Hour. Before that, the Milt Oken arrangement with a one-off recording of the theme from O Calcutta, that famous Broadway review about sex. Also, steel guitarist Alvino Rey and his band with Begin the Begin. It's from his album Ping Pong, recorded at Capitol in 1960. This was also around the time Alvino Rey appeared on some of Esquivel's early albums. Well, thanks for digging the Retro Cocktail Hour, which is on the air from here at the Underground Martini Bunker. I'm Daryl Brogdon. Hope you'll stop in again. And remember, the show is streaming on demand all the time at mixcloud.com and at retrococktail.org. We'll leave you now with Roland Shaw and his orchestra, who had quite a side hustle going in the 1960s, doing albums of music from spy movies. From themes for secret agents, this is From Russia with Love on the Retro Cocktail Hour.

Hey out there in Bigfoot country, I'm Michael Gaither, and you're listening to Sierra Sounds from Foothill Friends on KFoot 89.5 FM.

That's Mambo Italiano, Eddie Warner and his orchestra, which featured a young Lalo Schifrin as arranger and pianist. Welcome to the Retro Cocktail Hour, where the music's always shaken, not stirred. I'm Daryl Brogdon, here again at the Underground Martini Bunker, with the sounds of space-age pop and incredibly strange music. Up ahead, one of the all-time great conga players, Modesto Duran, who played with Esquivel and Perez Prado. Prado used to say there was no difference between the cha-cha and the mambo, but it was Modesto Duran's three-count beat that gave the mambo its unique flavor and changed the face of Latin music. Also, René Touzé, a.k.a. Mr. Cha-Cha-Cha, will hear some new exotic sounds by Intoxica and Voodoo Suite. And please join me on the Disneyland Jungle River Cruise. All aboard the Congo Queen and the Retro Cocktail Hour.

Luis Oliveira and the Bando de Lua Boys, Chihuahua, here on the Retro Cocktail Hour. This band was formed in 1929 and accompanied Carmen Miranda for many years, appearing with her in 8 films, including Down Argentine Way and That Night in Rio. This tune appears on Latin Dance Set, an album from 1955 done for Capitol Records in conjunction with the Arthur Murray Dance Studios. You're at the Underground Martini Bunker for another Retro Cocktail Hour. I'm Daryl Brogdon, and later we'll hear from Creepzotica and singer Rachel Deshawn channeling Ima Sumac. Next, it's percussionist Modesto Duran. Most of this guy's career was spent accompanying other people. He played in bands led by Juan Esquivel, Perez Prado, and Russ Garcia, among others. Plus, he worked with Harry Belafonte on his famous Calypso album, along with singers like Eartha Kitt and Lena Horne. I've only ever found 2 solo albums by Modesto Duran. The first one came in 1958 for the Ray Note label. From the fabulous rhythms of Modesto, this is Angry Drums on the Retro Cocktail Hour.

There's one called African Patrol here on the Retro Cocktail Hour. The album says it's by Malcolm Peters and his orchestra, but in fact, the band is led here by Cyril Stapleton. Not sure why the name change, but it appears to be on just the one album entitled Imagination from 1960. Before that, Siboney, done by René Touzé and his orchestra. He fronted the orchestra at Havana's Grand Casino until it was wiped out by a hurricane in the mid-40s, at which time he took himself off to the States, where René eventually joined the Desi Arnaz Orchestra. Thanks so much for spending some time with us here at the Underground Martini Bunker. The Retro Cocktail Hour is on the air every week at this time, and on demand anytime at retrococktail.org. Still to come, we'll hear Les Baxter and 101 Strings from a terrific album called Camango from 1970. Next, it's Creepzotica, that sensational band that is sort of a musical alter ego for a San Diego garage band known as the Creepy Creeps. They're joined here by singer Rachel DeShawn for a tune made famous by Ema Sumac. This is Goomba Boomba on the Retro Cocktail Hour.

from Hawaii. That's a new one by the band Intoxica, led by vibraphonist Thomas McKay, and featuring Lopaka Cologne on percussion and bird calls. That's Martin Denny's Primitiva here on the Retro Cocktail Hour. Coming up, some tunes by Mr. M, Henry Mancini, including music from the movie Hatari. That's in the next half hour. Now it's back to 1970 and what some have called Les Baxter's last great Exotica record. The album is K-Mango, and it was recorded in London by 101 Strings. You know, there really were 101 string instruments in this outfit, which was dreamed up in the 50s by record producer D.L. Miller, a kind of mysterious character who owned several different labels and released some of the early records by Bill Haley and the Comets. It's said that in their first quarter century, 101 Strings have sold 500,000 records. K-Mango is all tunes composed by Les Baxter and has that classic Baxter Exotica flavor. This is Boca Chica on the Retro Cocktail Hour.

the Eddie Kenno Quartet and Henry Mancini's Baby Elephant Walk here on the Retro Cocktail Hour. Eddie spent most of his career connecting the dots between jazz and Latin music. He's on several Les Baxter albums and played in bands with vibist Cal Jader and Jack Mr. Bongo Costanzo. This one comes from the album Kenno Plays Mancini, 1961. Glad you're here for the Retro Cocktail Hour, which is on the air every week at this time from the Underground Martini Bunker. I'm Daryl Brogdon, and you'll find us on stations like WSLR in Sarasota, Florida, KUCO in Edmond, Oklahoma, and KCSC in Chico, California. We're also streaming on demand at RetroCocktail.org. Well, Baby Elephant Walk was composed by Henry Mancini for the movie Hatari in the early 1960s. Here's another tune from the soundtrack album, which is a great example of what you might call big band exotica. This is Big Band Buona on the Retro Cocktail Hour.

0: The Richard Hogan Orchestra Drum Safari, here for you in the Retro Cocktail Hour. Ahead of that, Carl Stevens and his orchestra with Whim Away, a tune that began as a song done by Solomon Linda and the Evening Birds on a 78 recorded in Africa in the late 1930s. The folk group The Weavers did a version in the 50s they called Whim Away, so-called because they incorrectly heard the original song's chorus, Uyumbwebe. And eventually the Tokens had a hit record with this under the title The Lion Sleeps Tonight in 1960. Also in that set, Voodoo Suite, a band led by singer Bliss Blood with Robert Drasnan's Voodoo. Bliss Blood has a lot of albums out there, often with her band The Moonlighters, playing what she calls retro jazz. You had me at retro. I'm Daryl Brogdon, and this is the Retro Cocktail Hour, on the air and the web, from here at the Underground Martini Bunker. Now it's off to Disneyland for a ride on the Jungle River Cruise. Normally, it's a Disney tour guide on the boat that does the narration for the cruise. But for this album on Disneyland Records, it's the voice of Thurl Ravenscroft setting the scene for us. The album's from 1968 and has music by Tutti Camerata. So, if everyone's aboard, let's set off on the Jungle River Cruise on the Retro Cocktail Hour.
1: Welcome aboard the Jungle Cruise. I'll be your skipper and guide down the rivers of adventure. You know, we always turn and take a last good look at the dock and wave goodbye because we may never see it again.

Now, as we leave the last outpost of civilization, we enter the mouth of the Irrawaddy River of Burma, where rare plants and lush vegetation grow in abundance. The dragon blood trees of the area actually bleed red when cut. And the ever-fresh orchids need no soil. They get their nourishment from the moisture in the air. Speaking of moisture, we're passing through a tropical rainforest. We often see exotic birds and huge, colorful butterflies or a couple of mean-looking crocodiles. In fact, we're now turning into the crocodile-infested Mekong River of Asia. Well, there's old Smiley, the granddaddy of them all. You'll have to keep your hands inside the boat. You see, he's always looking for a handout. Up ahead are the ruins of a centuries-old Cambodian shrine. It was almost totally destroyed by a devastating earthquake hundreds of years ago. Only the monkey god remains, guarded by those beady-eyed crocodiles and that giant jungle spider. Through an old archway, we enter the sunken ruins of an ancient lost city. Now, python-like banyans grip this great stone face in a living vice. The elephant god Ganesha guards the entrance to the enchanted bathing pool of elephants. The natives of the jungle say that whole herds of playful Indian elephants migrate here to bathe. Watch out for some wet surprises from those big shots. And the little ones, too, they're playful little squirts. You know, these sacred bathing rites are seldom seen by civilized men. As we leave the waters of the frisky elephants, we journey deep into the interior where ferocious wildlife roam. Uh-oh. It looks like one of the larger elephants wanted to bathe all by himself and he doesn't like being disturbed. Hey, he's trying to give us a bath. Whew, that was close. If you're on the rail, you better look out. He might do it again. Oh, well, maybe he figured we didn't need a bath. This tall grass means big game country. We must be on the lookout. The wild animals come down to the river to drink. Oh, there's a family of rhinos, a mama rhino and two babies. I think we frightened the young ones, but not mama. She's not afraid. Oh, she must weigh over 2 tons. And believe me, she knows how to throw her weight around. There are other wild animals, too, and beautiful vegetation. Giant bamboo trees grow 60 feet high. And some of the bushes in this area grow the berries from which the natives extract the deadly Bushman's poison. We're approaching beautiful Schweitzer Falls, named after the famous Dr. Albert Schweitzer, who's done so much for the people of Africa. I'll try to get in just as close as I can. These falls, oh boy, I didn't think I was going to make it. That was almost too close. Now next is the famous Nile, the longest river in the world. Uh-oh, look on that bank, a big bull elephant. The enormous ears and that sloping forehead mark the African bull elephant, one of the most feared animals of the jungle. There's another one. Don't get excited now, big boy, we're just passing through.

0: Waterfalls mark the entrance to the expansive grassland region of the African veldt. Because of the migratory habits of the beasts in the jungle, this area is often inhabited with gazelles, gnus, zebras, giraffes, and look, in that tree, vultures waiting for their share. And here, dens of laughing hyenas, jackals, and packs of hungry lions feasting on one of their unsuspecting prey. You know, this region tells the story and points up the law of the African veldt, the survival of the fittest. I understand that there's a lost safari somewhere in this area. Oh, there they are. Say, they look trapped. Why, that big rhino has them up a tree. The native on the bottom is sort of low man on the totem pole. He hasn't gotten the point yet, but he will. Please be careful now and don't rock the boat. We're entering a pool of hippopotami. They're big and curious and could easily upset the boat. I'll try to get us through safely. Don't worry, I understand they're not dangerous until they wiggle their ears. What? They're all wiggling their ears. Easy now. Easy. I think we made it. Hang on. A big hippo's charging broadside. That'll hold him. We're now... Look out! Look out! Another hippo! Oh, that scared him. We are now entering headhunter country. And just beyond is a native village. I'll try to get us as close as possible. Well, a canoe full of skulls. Looks like the remains of my first boatload. You know, the natives are celebrating the kill of a lion, probably caught raiding the village. Now, let's see if we can sneak by them. Be very quiet. Don't attract their attention. And watch those bushes on the right. They sometimes ambush us there. There's a war party.
1: These tribesmen grow to a height of 7 feet or more, and they have one aim in life, and that is to get ahead. Those two trophies on the witch doctor's hut, they used to belong to two of the nicest tourists who ever took a shortcut through the jungle. Again, we approach beautiful Schweitzer Falls, with a unique rock formation carved by the falls over the years. It's a different view this time, from behind. Uh-oh, white water ahead. The rapids of Kilimanjaro. Let's keep our arms inside the boat. It's going to be very close, very treacherous here. You see, the rocks are jagged. Someone grab the rudder. Watch that big rock on the right. Easy. We made it. Uh-oh, but look ahead. A giant gorilla, and there's another. They weigh at least 600 pounds. Why, that one must have an arm spread of over 8 feet. He might yank us right out of the boat. Watch it. Uh-oh, we're not out of danger yet. Look, a big crocodile. See you later, alligator.

0: Now, around the bend comes the most dangerous part of our journey. The return to civilization. As we approach the landing, I suggest you step off on the dockside. If you feel your feet getting wet, you've gone the wrong way. Thanks for being aboard the Disneyland Jungle Cruise down the rivers of adventure. And visit us again soon in Walt Disney's Magic Kingdom.
1: 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I'm Daryl Brogdon, and of course, this is the Retro Cocktail Hour, coming your way as always from the Underground Martini Bunker. 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

To think that there are not evil powers or fantastic creatures, just because you personally haven't experienced them, could result sometime in a dreadful consequence.

0: Let's show Mr. Hooper our accident.
1: Victim identified as Christine Watkins, female Caucasian.
0: Yeah, here's the way we have it.
2: Probable boating accident.
1: The height and weight of the victim can only be estimated from the partial remains. The torso has been severed in mid-thorax. There are no major organs remaining. The right arm has been severed above the elbow, with massive tissue loss in the upper musculature. Partially denuded bone remaining. This was no boat accident. Did you notify the Coast Guard about this?
0: No. It's only local jurisdiction.
1: The left arm, head, shoulders, sternum, and portions of the ribcage are still intact.

this is what happened. It indicates the non-frenzy feeling of a large squalus, possibly Andromanus, Isurus, Bacchus. Now, the enormous amount of tissue loss prevents any detailed analysis. However, the attacking squalus must be considerably larger than any normal squalus found in these waters.

This is not a boat accident. And it wasn't any propeller. And it wasn't any coral reef. And it wasn't Jack the Ripper.

0: We don't know what's out here. All right, come on.
1: What the...
0: Quiet.
1: Hampton, I could swear that... That sounds like a rooster.
0: I don't hear it anymore.
2: Very homely but unlikely sound. A rooster crowing on Mars?
0: Hingston.
1: Aye, sir.
0: Set that machine gun 25 yards to the flank. We'll stay here till the ground mist lifts.
1: Aye, sir.
0: What do you make of the ground, Horse?
2: Grass. Plain grass. You can see some large foliage.
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as a member of parliament with 9 others visited Buchenwald concentration camp. Some people believe that the reports of what happened there are exaggerated. No words could exaggerate. We saw and we know. The reality was indescribably worse than these pictures. 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

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Noon the fifth day, Mr. Hooper. 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You know, that was the time I was most frightened, waiting for my turn. 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

0: Beyond hunger and war, beyond earthquakes and tidal waves, there is a fate the human mind can barely comprehend. 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

Now we are taking back time, no longer waiting for signs. No faking, making no jive, shaking foundations alive. Waking up nations arise and bring creation to shine. A battle set for the fire child, burning with eyes wild. Flames fall straight from space into the atmosphere. Names new, burning from earth into the stratosphere. Suns and stars and broken jars. Come on, it's the power burning death to life with the fire of justice.

the light of Jesus. Brothers, he said, I'm going to show you something you're not going to believe. And he pulled this thing out. It ruined my life. Sin after sin. Wrecked home, drinking, carousing. I was coming to a no good end. 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

0: What do you want to do with this?
1: On December 18th, 1975, George and Kathy Lutz and their three children moved into a house in Amityville, Long Island. 19 days later, they were running for their lives. What happened to them became one of the best-selling books in years and is now a fascinating motion picture, an experience in terror to make you believe in the unbelievable, the Amityville Horror. I'm American International, rated R, under 17, not admitted.

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2: 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Doing their song Drowning Bird. This is Horse Burner.

That was Howling Giant and their song Everlight. Before that, Monolord doing Skywards. Starting off the set. Starting off the 613th hour of the Heavy in the Hill show was Horseburner and their song Drowning Bird. This next set, we're going to hear from Pallbearer, Magic Circle, and Blood Ceremony right now during their song, Daughters of the Sun.

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0: Federal Bureau of Investigation is a service agency. It does not make policy. It does not evaluate. Secure facts on which determinations can be made. And those officials of the United States government have the
1: responsibility. This is the 613th hour of the heavy.
0: We do not inject ourselves into legislation.
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0: We are not an agency for decision as to action. We are legally, morally, and in good conscience obligated to relay all information and facts we secure to the responsible officials and agencies of government. 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

0: Corona, I get Corona. 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Whatever happens, happens.
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0: That was Reburial by Don Drummond, who would have celebrated his birthday on the 12th of March. Before that, we heard Simmered Down by the Wailing Wailers. Starting off the block, Big Trombone by the Scottolites. Lloyd Nibbs would have celebrated his birthday on the 8th of March. I'm Meta Goodwin. You're tuned in to This Is Ska. This is our 6th anniversary episode. For those who started out with us or just tuning in today, thank you from the bottom of my heart. Really, truly appreciate it. Up next, 3 tracks from the two-tone era. We're going to start things off with One Step Beyond by Madness, which entered the U.S. charts back on the 8th of March back in 1980 at number 183.
1: Hey, you! Don't watch that! Watch this! This is the heavy, heavy monster sound! The nuttiest sound around! So if you're coming off the street and you're beginning to feel the heat, well, listen, Buster, you better start to move your feet to the rockin'est, rock-steady beat of Madness!

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That was On My Radio by The Selector. Bad Manners brought us Just a Feeling. The single was released on the 13th of March back in 1981 and starting things off One Step Beyond by Madness. Coincidentally, March 9th is International DJ Day, and we have a friend who has a show, that same old show, which is a line from On My Radio by The Selector. Shout outs to Mikey Rude, along with all the other fantastic DJs who bring you ska each and every week from their hearts to yours, including our friends over at Catch a Wave, who celebrates their anniversary on the 12th of this month. They started back in 2020 as well. Up next, we got Let's Go Bowling off of Mr. Twist, which was released on the 10th of March back in 1998. Here's Spy Market.

This is Gregory W. Lee, number 6 from the Hepcat cheerleading team, flowing freely to your ear via laser beam. This is Scott.

off of Cactus Juice, which was released on the 10th of March back in 1998. That was Mob Town, Jump Up. Hepcat brought us Marcus Garvey, which was on Scientific and was released on the 11th of March back in 1996. Starting it all off of Mr. Twist, Spy Market by Let's Go Bowling. I will say, I hope to see them at Supernova this year. If not, they will be playing a show on May 2nd in Fresno at Fulton 55. You might want to pick up tickets. Speaking of Jump Up, Chuck Wren celebrates his birthday on the 13th. I'm Mitta Goodwin, host of This Is Ska, and up next, three tracks that you can find on Jump Up releases. We're going to start off with the title track, Love Steady, by Los Fastidios from Italy.

知道

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That was California Sun by Denmark's own The Chain. Lollipop Lori brought us Why Aren't You With Me? And starting things off, Love Steady by Los Fastidios. All three tracks are on releases that are available from jumpuprecords.com. Chuck Wren's birthday is the 13th. Make sure to check out his radio show, Everything Offbeat. You're tuned in and listening to This Is Ska. I'm your host, Meta Goodwin, celebrating 6 years on the air. Thank you for joining us. Thank you for listening. And to everybody who tuned in on the very first episode 6 years ago, thank you very much for sticking with us. Up next, we have three tracks from bands performing at this year's Supernova International Ska Festival, including the brand new artist announced to headline on Sunday, Jeff Rosenstock, No Time to Skank.

That was Meet Me on the Dance Floor by Canada's own The Planet Smashers. Before that, Jackie Mendez brought us Closer. Starting things off, No Time to Skank by Jeff Rosenstock. Jeff will be performing as a headliner on the Sunday, the 13th, at this year's Supernova International Ska Festival. The other two acts will be performing as well. If you haven't got your tickets and you're considering going, check out supernovaska.com. Keep on up what's going down, who's playing, and all the extras. There will be several pre-parties and an event on the Friday for Supernova Alliance, a great charity that I encourage everybody to check out as well. I'm Mitta Goodwin, host of This Is Ska. We've been on the air for 6 years as of the 9th of March, back in 2020 we started, and we've been going strong ever since. Thanks for everybody who tunes in, who listens, who likes and follows us on social media at This Is Ska Radio. You can also check out the website, thisisska.com. Up next, Bite Me Bambi, Bad Boyfriend.

0: 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This is Britt.
1: And this is Tim
0: from Cat Bite. And you're listening to This Is Ska with Mitta Goodwin.

0: That was Cat Bite, Put 'Em Away. You will see them at this year's Supernova International Ska Festival, supernovaska.com, if you're interested in knowing more. Before that, Half Past Two brought us Dominoes. Catch them on a few of the West Coast dates with Les and Jake and the Bad Time Records Tour. And starting things out, Bite Me Bambi, Bad Boyfriend, who will be out doing a few dates with Fishbone here in the near future. I'm your host, Mitta Goodwin, and you're tuned in and listening to This Is Ska on KFUT 89.5 FM, Twainhardt, and KFUT.org, bringing you Sierra Sound from Foothill Friends. Celebrating 6 years, thank you for joining us. Don't touch that dial, because there's still more great music coming up next. 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
1: We rode down along the herd and back up the other side, about a 4 mile detour. But we picked up the trail again and followed it till dark. Next morning, we found the outlaw still headed straight for Dodge, and all we could figure was that he must be new to the country and just plain lost. Naturally, he'd want to avoid asking questions of anybody. By noon, we were inside of town, and during the last hour, neither Brown nor I said a word.
2: This city.

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0: 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Do you see them?
1: No.
0: You see him as we were before the punishment. Before him. You see lying there the last of scientists, the bankers and businessmen, the users of the wheel.
1: Do we use the tools of the wheel as he does?
0: Is he of the family?
2: No.
0: Is he of the sacred society? Then what is he? He is part of the dead. He has no place here. There's the stink of oil, the electrical circuitry about him. He's obsolete. You are discarded. You are the refuse of the past. You're full of crap.
1: How hard it is to admit the truth.

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stop right there. If you're a mortgage holder, I'm going to show you one simple trick that'll pay your home off in 5 to 7 years with your current level of income. 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You got to earn more money than you make, because there's only one way to pay down principal, and that's to pay down principal. 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

this school is.

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It's just so strong. 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

0: Well, usually I look on it as a bunch of uniformed officers lined up in front of the audience. I think it's it does turn it into something that's not intended to be. You know, I think it's incitement.
1: Is that something that you can make use of?
0: If you find yourself in a situation, you just have to go with it.
1: So, tell us about New Haven.
0: Well, that whole story was recorded pretty accurately.

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0: What about Columbia, Maryland?
1: Usual sound. 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That's the only time it's most of the places that are coming, maybe it's not the nice thing to do.

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I was just letting us do a very personal feeling. But I don't like it when people use

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You know, if someone, and it would depend if someone in the audience, do you like it? Because I'm going to say, I want to clarify.

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0: But you find in reality that personal morality once you have established yourself as an icon in your own field, and it is important that you pay tribute to some of the great rock legends who came before you.
1: It's just
0: this kind of gesture will create the illusion that you are still humble. And it's serve as a preemptive strike against anyone who has noticed what a callous and delusional ass you have become.
1: Then I think they should be put down. Or if someone jumped up on stage and tried to take away the microphone.
0: Well,
1: if they were good at it.

0: some drill press, you know, some bullet, you know, just trying to, expose himself for a few seconds without anything really to say or do, I'd shove him back into the pit.
1: At a recent concert, you went down into the audience.
0: One time

0: see if anyone has anything to say. I think the reason why the second sets were much more exciting both nights than was the presence of the 2D crews on stage and in the hall. I think you kind of want that. An objective element that turns people off to a world community with hidden cameras. People are aware of it. And even if they were hidden, I think somehow they'd be aware because they would have to be hidden from the performance and from your knowledge, too. You see? Because if I know I'm doing film, there's a barrier between what I really want to say. If we were just talking,
1: this is a big
0: sty. Even more than if
1: I want you to straighten up this area now.
0: That's what I want, because the second set spoke nice for fantastic. The first one was. So I just wanted, what I want to do is just say, forget that you're an audience and we're up here, and forget all the surroundings.

Yeah, they, sometimes it's, this is when you get a lot of younger kids that are this is the wrong way that I'm going crazy. And, they have a little bit of fear, not just a physical violence, but they have less fear.

sounds just kind of tricky. 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

0: 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I'm Corva Coleman. The National Weather Service is warning of dangerously hot weather in
1: the summer.

Coming out of the LA punk scene in the early 1980s, they slowly grew from punk band to rising stars to rock favorites. In that time, they've jumped

0: bleak December, and each separate dying ember wrought its ghost upon the floor. Eagerly I wished the morrow. Vainly I had sought to borrow from my books surcease of sorrow. Sorrow for the lost Lenore, for the rare and radiant maiden whom the angels named Lenore. Nameless here forevermore. And the silken, sad, uncertain rustling of each purple curtain thrilled me, filled me with fantastic terrors never felt before. So that now, to still the beating of my heart, I stood repeating to some visitor entreating entrance at my chamber door, some late visitor entreating entrance at my chamber door, this it is, and nothing more. Presently, my soul grew stronger, hesitating then no longer, sir, said I, or madam, truly your forgiveness I implore. The fact is, I was napping.
1: While I nodded, nearly
0: so
1: napping,
0: gently you
1: suddenly
0: came rapping,
1: there came a
0: so
1: tapping.
0: Faintly you came tapping, tapping at my
1: as
0: chamber
1: of someone
0: door,
1: gently
0: that I scarce
1: rapping,
0: was sure
1: rapping
0: I heard
1: at my
0: you.
1: Chamber
0: here,
1: door.
0: I opened wide the door.
1: Is some visitor, I muttered, tapping at my chamber door, only this and nothing more. Distinctly
0: darkness,
1: I remember it was in the bleak December.
0: And nothing more.
1: And each separate dying
0: deep into
1: ember
0: that darkness,
1: Pierre.
0: Long
1: floor.
0: I stood there, wondering,
1: eagerly
0: fearing,
1: I wished
0: doubting,
1: tomorrow.
0: Dreaming
1: vainly
0: dreams,
1: I had sought to borrow
0: no
1: from my
0: ever
1: book
0: dared
1: surcease of
0: dream
1: sorrow.
0: Before.
1: Sorrow
0: but
1: for the lost
0: was
1: Lenore, for the rare and great.
0: The darkness gave no token. And the only
1: the
0: word
1: Lord,
0: there spoken
1: nameless here,
0: was the whispered word
1: forevermore.
0: Lenore. This
1: and the silken, sad,
0: and
1: uncertain rustling of each purple
0: word.
1: Curtain thrilled me,
0: Lenore.
1: Filled me with fantastic terrors never felt before,
0: this.
1: So that now, still
0: and
1: the beating
0: more.
1: Of my heart, I stood repeating,
0: back into the chamber turning, all my soul within
1: my
0: me,
1: chamber door.
0: Burning. Soon again
1: some
0: I heard,
1: visitor entreating entrance
0: tapping,
1: at my chamber
0: somewhat
1: door.
0: Louder than before.
1: This it is. And
0: surely,
1: nothing
0: said I,
1: more.
0: Surely that is something at my window latches.
1: My soul
0: let
1: grew
0: me see
1: stronger.
0: What
1: hesitating then no longer,
0: and this
1: sir, I said,
0: explore.
1: Or madam, surely your
0: my
1: forgiveness
0: heart
1: I implore. But the fact is, I was napping, and so gently
0: mystery.
1: You came rapping, and so faintly you came
0: just the
1: tapping,
0: wind.
1: Tapping at my chamber
0: nothing
1: door.
0: More.
1: That I
0: open here.
1: Was sure I heard
0: I
1: you.
0: Flung the shutter.
1: Here I opened wide
0: when,
1: the door.
0: Many a flirt and flutter.
1: Dark
0: in there stepped a stately raven of the saintly days of yore.
1: Deep into that darkness,
0: of the least
1: long base I stood
0: maiden.
1: There wondering.
0: Not a minute
1: fearing,
0: stopped
1: doubting,
0: or stayed.
1: Dreaming
0: here,
1: dreams no mortal ever dared to dream before. Silence was unbroken.
0: Perched above my chamber
1: the
0: door.
1: Stillness gave
0: perched
1: no
0: upon a bust
1: the
0: of
1: only
0: pants.
1: Word there spoken was
0: just above my chamber
1: word.
0: Door.
2: Elvis admitted, I always felt
0: and
2: an unseen hand behind it.
1: Dive whispered back and an echo
0: then this
1: back.
0: Ebony
1: the
0: bird
1: door.
0: Beguiling my sad fancy into smiling by the grave and stern decorum. Countenance
1: back
0: before.
1: Into the chamber turning,
0: though thy crest
1: all my soul
0: be shorn
1: and
0: shaken, thou, I said, art sure no craven, ghastly
1: soon again
0: craven,
1: I heard a
0: ancient raven, wandering from the
1: than
0: nightly
1: before.
0: Shore.
1: Surely,
0: tell me
1: said I, surely,
0: what thy lordly name
1: window
0: is on the night's
1: Plutonian
0: shore.
1: Is, and this mystery
0: would
1: explore,
0: the raven
1: let my heart be still
0: nevermore.
1: And this mystery
0: much I marvel
1: wind,
0: this ungainly fowl to hear discourse so plainly.
1: Open here,
0: there is answer,
1: flung
0: little meaning,
1: shutter.
0: Little relevancy more.
1: When with many a flirt
0: we
1: and
0: cannot
1: fluttery,
0: agree that no living
1: raven,
0: human being ever yet was blessed with seeing
1: not
0: bird above his
1: no
0: chamber
1: beasts,
0: door.
1: Not a minute, stop
0: bird or beast above
1: but
0: the scuttled bust
1: of
0: above his chamber door with such name as
1: perched upon a
0: nevermore.
1: Bust of palace just above my chamber door.
0: But the raven,
1: perched and sat,
0: sitting lonely
1: and
0: on the placid bust,
1: more.
0: Spoke only
1: then
0: that one word.
1: ebony bird beguiling
0: as
1: my
0: if his soul
1: fancy
0: in that one
1: into smiling
0: word, did outpour.
1: By the stern and grave decorum of the
0: nothing further
1: it wore,
0: than he
1: though thy crest be shorn and
0: not
1: shaven,
0: a
1: thou I said
0: sure fluttered,
1: no craven, ghastly, grim, and ancient raven
0: scarcely more
1: wandering from
0: muttered.
1: The night's Plutonian shore. Tell me what
0: other
1: thy lordly name is
0: flown
1: on the night's
0: for
1: Plutonian shore.
0: Tomorrow,
1: both the raven
0: leave me as my hopes
1: nevermore
0: have flown before.
1: Much I marvel this ungainly fowl to hear discourse so plainly,
0: nevermore
1: how its answer little meaning, little relevancy more. For we cannot help
0: startled
1: agreeing that
0: at
1: no
0: the
1: living
0: broken
1: human being
0: replies,
1: ever
0: so
1: yet was blessed
0: spoken
1: with being bird above his
0: doubtless
1: chamber door.
0: Said I,
1: bird or
0: what
1: beast
0: it utters is its only stock and store,
1: above his
0: caught
1: chamber
0: from
1: door
0: some unhappy master,
1: with such a
0: whom
1: name
0: a merciful disaster
1: nevermore
0: followed fast and followed faster,
1: but the raven,
0: till his song's one
1: on
0: burden bore,
1: spoke
0: till
1: only
0: the dirges
1: that one
0: of his
1: word
0: hope,
1: as if his soul in that
0: melancholy
1: one word
0: bore
1: he did outpour.
0: Never,
1: nothing farther than he uttered, not a feather than he fluttered.
0: But the raven,
1: I scarcely more than muttered,
0: still beguiling all my sad soul
1: before
0: into smiling.
1: On the morrow,
0: straight
1: he will
0: I
1: leave me as my hope
0: seat in front
1: before
0: of bird and bust and
1: both
0: door.
1: The raven,
0: then upon
1: nevermore
0: the bird sinking,
1: startled
0: I betook
1: by
0: myself
1: the stillness broken
0: to linking
1: by
0: fancy
1: so
0: unto fancy,
1: spoken.
0: Thinking what
1: I,
0: this
1: what
0: ominous bird
1: is it only
0: pure
1: stock and store?
0: What this
1: or
0: grim, ungainly, gaunt,
1: whom unmerciful
0: ominous
1: disaster followed
0: pure
1: faster
0: meant
1: followed faster
0: in croaking
1: till his songs
0: nevermore
1: one burden bore, till the dirges of
0: this
1: his
0: I sat engaged in guessing
1: burden bore of never,
0: but no syllable expressing to
1: nevermore
0: the fowl whose fiery
1: but the
0: eyes now
1: still beguiling
0: burned
1: all
0: into
1: my
0: bosom
1: sad soul
0: claw
1: into smiling. Straight I
0: this
1: I wheeled
0: more
1: the cushioned seat
0: I sat
1: in front of bird
0: divining
1: and bust and
0: with
1: door
0: my head at ease
1: and upon the velvet sinking
0: the
1: I betook myself to linking fancy unto fancy, thinking what this
0: o'er
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0: gloating
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0: she
1: evermore
0: shall press.
1: Thus I sat engaged in guessing, but no syllable
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0: then methought
1: eyes now
0: the air grew
1: into
0: denser, perfumed from an unseen censer swung by seraphim, whose footfalls tinkled
1: on the
0: tufted floor.
1: Wretch,
0: thy God
1: but
0: hath lent thee, by these angels he has sent thee respite,
1: or
0: respite and independently from thy memories of and all. Quaff, O quaff this kind impenthy, and forget
1: from an
0: this lust and all.
1: Swung by seraphim whose footfalls tinkled on the dusted floor. Wretch,
0: nevermore
1: I cried, thy God hath lent thee, by these angels he hath sent thee
0: prophet,
1: respite,
0: said
1: respite
0: I
1: and the
0: thing of evil
1: from the
0: prophet
1: memories
0: still
1: of the law.
0: If bird or devil, whether tempter sent or whether tempest tossed thee here ashore, desolate
1: nevermore
0: yet all undaunted on this desert
1: prophet,
0: land
1: I
0: enchanted, on this
1: evil
0: home by horror haunted, tell me truly, I implore, is there balm in Gilead? Tell me, I implore.
1: Tell me, I implore, is there balm in Gilead? Tell me,
0: nevermore
1: I implore.
0: Prophet, said I, thing of evil, prophet still,
1: prophet,
0: if bird or devil,
1: evil,
0: by that
1: still,
0: heaven
1: devil,
0: that bends above
1: by
0: us, by that God,
1: us, by that
0: we,
1: God
0: both
1: we both
0: adore,
1: tell
0: this soul with sorrow laden, if within the distant
1: maiden
0: it shall clasp
1: Lenore,
0: a sainted maiden
1: whom
0: the angels
1: named
0: Lenore, clasp
1: both
0: a rare and radiant
1: be that word or sign of parting, bird or fiend, I shrieked upstarting, get thee back into the tempest and the
0: nevermore
1: night's Plutonian shore. Be no black blue as a token of that lie thy soul has
0: be
1: spoken
0: that word our sign
1: be
0: of parting, bird or fiend, I shrieked upstarting, get thee back into the tempest and the night's Plutonian shore. Leave no black room as a token of that lie thy soul hath spoken. Leave my loneliness unbroken. Quit the bust above my door. Take thy beak from out my heart, and take thy form from off my door. Quoth the raven,
1: and the lamplight o'er him
0: nevermore. Still is sitting on the padded bust of Pallas, just above my chamber door. And his eyes have all the seeming of a demon's that is dreaming, and the lamplight o'er him streaming throws his shadow on the floor. And my soul, from out that shadow that lies floating on the floor, shall be lifted.
3: Hello, I'm Peter Graves. Welcome to Biography. The Pit and the Pendulum, The Raven, The Fall of the House of Usher, all works of Edgar Allan Poe. His name alone conjures up images of horror and darkness. But who was Poe the man? Legend describes him as a tormented alcoholic and a drug addict. But the facts of his life are more complicated, for Poe was a man both blessed and cursed by his genius.
4: That's funny.
5: Oh, no.
4: But my other keys are all on the ring.
5: You've lost it.
4: I don't see how.
5: Oh, well, how could you do it?
4: Henry, please.
5: Come on, we'll search the house. I can't think of anything else to do.
4: Oh, dear, you're going to miss your staff meeting.
5: Well, all right, never mind the meeting. My whole career goes up in smoke if we don't find those reports. Now, somebody get hold of your key and open that room. I know Cindy.
4: Oh, let the child alone. She's been through enough. You know she wouldn't do a thing like that.
5: I don't know anything anymore. I don't know my own child. I don't even know you.
6: Henry. Hey there, I'm Michael Gaither, and you're listening to Sierra Sounds from...
7: Thank you!
8: Thank you!

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0: trash bags under here?
1: Yeah.
0: All right.
1: Straight ahead, yeah. That's it.

0: When I got here this morning, I got the road before you turned in to the school, driveway. There's like a little mini turkey and then like a mama turkey. And they're right at the edge of the road, and then as I was getting up there to turn, the like baby turkey started walking out in the street in front of me. And then the mama turkey like went behind me and started slapping his wings like, get out of the street! And then it started walking in circles and then slapped his wings until it got out of the street. I didn't know they were that smart. They are. They're awfully noisy.
1: Yeah.
0: And if you're like some bird that can't fly and every animal wants to eat you, I'd be pretty quiet. You could hear them, you know, from a mile away.
1: Yeah.

0: question.
1: Well, you only have to have that one extra person. Hey, Rich. You think we should hire another person to have more?

0: examples are really cooking L's that are just no use.
1: Yeah. That's why there's so much blame coming.
0: Yeah. They used to go fast, that's true.
1: Yeah.
0: I think they were about 198, 99.
1: Hey,
0: the Astros did it for like 2 years in a row.
1: Oh, yeah. Now look at it.

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1: No, well, it hasn't been as bad. But I'm afraid to tell anyone that because I don't think they really don't need to worry about it.

0: You just have things.
1: We're going to make a part into it, so I didn't want you to worry about that. But thank you.
2: Thank you.
3: Juan, you warming up for turn down for Juan?
4: Yeah. I don't know if I can today, though.
0: Start stretching.
4: That's the issue.
1: No, Juan.
4: What kind of guy do you have? Is that a one?
2: I don't know. No, it's pretty new.
4: The green? I might have some cases for it. Check it out. I thought those were pretty cheap.
1: Oh, yeah?
4: 25.
1: 25 for two?
4: Two? What?
1: What?
4: Two? What?
1: What's wrong with the case I got?
4: You hit it? Oh, yeah, I'm less than 30 now.
2: Good reaction. Yeah.
4: Fuck you, Tim.

0: I'm just gonna get another out now. Yeah, maybe all these dishes would have been in our tart time, you know?
1: Yeah.
0: No, that's the only reason I come to work, just to play hard. Right, I'm gonna go out, Rich. He's been watching.
1: Check the system order, too.
2: That box.

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Hey, community.

Awesome. Yeah. That's on the Laura. Yeah. Yeah. Yeah. Yeah. Yeah. Yeah. Yeah. Yeah.

Thank you.

0: This is Sinbad's greatest adventure. The seventh voyage of Sinbad. See Sinbad battle the living skeleton, the giant two-headed bird, the cobra woman, the one-eyed cyclops, and the fire-breathing dragon. See the incredible, the breathtaking, the seventh voyage of Sinbad in the motion picture Miracle of Dinorama from Columbia Pictures, rated G, general audiences.
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2: Otto Preminger presents Bunny Lake is missing. 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
5: 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The zombies are there.
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1: Yeah, I think this is the place. I almost pulled it.
0: By the lake?
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tell you about. Years ago, we had a fire at the Farm Hardware Company downstairs in the basement. And my father was in the hospital that time. And he did quite a bit of damage. At the fire department, Farson, Lindale, Buff, all around the country. There was like 4 or 5 fire departments. And he did quite a bit of damage. And I sent my father to the hospital. Me and Mr. Davis set up a fire department at the insurance company in the hospital. It took us some time to get to the fire. No, we didn't. I don't know. We didn't know what to do. But most of the time, I was tired. I was all up there. I was like,

Happy Christmas time. See you.

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That was Ratatat. 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Good morning.

You're not alone. You're with us. I love that. That's Dear Banshee. Here's our old friend, Björk.

Okie dokie. Getting caught up. That was The Rapture with House of Jealous Lovers. Before that, Hotel TV by Folk Bitch Trio. And before that, Black History Month by Death From Above 1979. I hope you're enjoying listening to the free music show. This is K-Foot. I am your host. Here is La Yegros, Perditor.

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That was Awanichi with the Buffalo. Here's Tricky doing the Cure.

You're listening to KFUT 89.5 FM, Twain Heart. That was the Smiths, Handsome Devil. There's more to life than books, you know, but not much more. There's also radio. Before that, we had Fantagram, Futuristic Casket. Before that, Father John Misty, I'm Writing a Novel. Before that, Radiohead, You and Whose Army. Before that was Cake, Short Skirt, Long Jacket. Before that, Hexes, HXXS, Slow Learner. You're listening to the Free Music Show on KFOOT. I think we're going to make it, but my devices that I bring around from place to place to host radio shows from, I'm running low on power. But I think we're going to be okay, because it hasn't used much, but it's using it faster than it's getting it, and it is getting it. But here we go. Let's just play some music. We've got Morphine.

0: You just heard David Byrne and Brian Eno with Strange Overtones. Before that was Death in Vegas. Before that we had Morphine. Before that was The Smiths, you already know. I have a special guest with me in today's studio. And we've got four songs by them. Do you want to introduce yourself?
1: Hello, good morning, K-Foot listeners. This is DJ Bruja, coming from the secret location. I have put together a mini playlist for you, a little preview of the shows that I'm trying to put together. Hopefully by the end of the year, I'll be broadcasting my own show. And these songs I put together because I hate summer and I'm really glad that it's almost over. And I'm ready to go dancing with some ghosts. So here are a few songs that get me going dancing with ghosts. The first song is With You I Am Nothing by Dancing Plague, which I got to see Friday night at Harlow's. They're from Portland, and they're really great. I hope you like them.

0: Hello, K-Foot listeners. This is DJ Bruja, and that was I'll Give Love by Fever. It was the last in our four-song mini playlist this morning. Before that was Noche de Vampiros by Postacto, and before that was Inferno by Dionysus. That's Dionysus with double N, double S at the end. I hope you liked that mini set. I hope you tune in later this year when I get my own show started. Stay tuned for more information on that. And until then, I want to invite you to a very special event happening in just about 3 weeks in Jamestown. We're doing the Handmade Parade again this year, and I hope you'll come and party with us. Saturday, October 3rd in Jamestown. Most of the activities are centered around Roca Park, and then we close down Main Street and parade. We'll have games and live music. Lucky Cousin Brass Band will be there. Phoenix Fire Family. We'll have a sideshow with a bearded lady and a strong man and a snake handler, because this year's theme is circus. So put on your clown costumes and make some cool things and come show them to everybody else on Saturday, October 3rd, the Handmade Parade in Jamestown. Hope to see you there.
1: All right, I'm going to take back over. I let her take over, and I hadn't even listened to those songs before she played them, but I know that DJ Bruja knows what's free music compatible. Of course, I would let anybody on my show, if you want to learn how to be a DJ, I can set some time aside for you and give you a spot too, even if it doesn't sound like the music I listen to, but it's especially nice when it does. The Handmade Parade is really cool. They don't give us money to say that, but K-Foot's always been there. The greater good has always been a part of the Handmade Parade long before K-Foot was the Handmade Parade. And we're still there. Come down, say hi. Maybe I'll come down.

That was Future Twin. Before that was Salt, Living in America. Before that was Soons, Music Won't Save You. And then before that was Soul Coughing, Maybe I'll Come Down. DJ Bruja has left the building, but before she left, she told me about an art show that I didn't know about. It's happening in Jamestown. It's put on by the Sierra 7 Alliance, which is a new art organization representing seven rural California counties in the Eastern Sierra and the Sierra. Let's see. They are Inyo, Mono, Alpine, Amador, Calaveras, Tuolumne, and Mariposa counties. And so they're doing a traveling show which goes throughout the counties with artists picked out from all seven counties. And it's in Jamestown at the Chikachi No Learning Center. And you can find the hours and stuff on the Tuolumne County Arts website. Do a web search for Tuolumne County Arts or go to mytuolumnecountyarts.org. Local artists that I know of, Evan Sargent, also known as Kel Beast, he's got something in there. I heard about a beautiful collection of wood carvings. And the Chikachi No Learning Center is apparently quite beautiful, so I'm going to go check that out, and you can too. Let's play some more music here.

That was Jonathan Bree. You're so cool. It's true. Before that was Martina Topley Bird with Sandpaper Kisses. I'm just about out of time this week, and I just want to say thanks for listening. I appreciate you tuning in. I hope that you'll be back with me next week, 8 a.m., for more free music. Until then, have a great week. Keep making art. Rock on. Bye.

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1: 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Hey KFUT friends, now it's time for Day Old Strawberries. Back in 2018, a few of us with KAAD and the Greater Good had the pleasure of working with the fine people at Rockin' Road at the last Strawberry Music Festival held on the West Side property in Tuolumne. There we were introduced to their festival Hog Ranch radio team, who let us commandeer their airwaves between sets. They shared with us a library of music from local Strawberry performances, which we have compiled here for you. So sit back, relax, and remember the good old days.
2: This is one of our favorite songs by Willie T. This is a song about the dream of coming out west in hopes of finding a new life, something a little easier. This is a song that really resonates for a few of us from the East Coast. I think we all moved out to California in hopes of finding a life that suited us a little bit better, and we've been lucky so far. But sometimes it doesn't quite turn out that way. And the dream of a new place ends up being a little bit more appealing as a dream and a little less so as a reality. This song is called California.

0: thank you so much. And thanks for sticking with us. We got time for one more tune for you guys. We're the Risky Biscuits. We'll be here for the rest of the festival. This is kind of our deal. We'll be jamming, so come look for us and check us out at the merch booth. We got new CDs for sale. We put together a new 8-song EP. I don't know if that counts as an EP, but let's call it an EP. We're selling that over there. It's pretty awesome. I really think you guys should buy it.
1: He's not the only one. I think that too.
0: Yeah, I'm not trying to force this on you guys. It's just like, if you wanted to do it, it'd be super chill.

Hey, how about that? Well, we're going to do a little stomp number right now. Ronnie's had a request to do the bluegrass stomp, so he's going to do it for you.

Thank you. Well, kind of grew up coming to this festival. Used to come here, see friends, and do some picking out in the campground. So good to come back to it. I was informed I used to spend a couple hours a day and practice scales by a tent. That must have been nice to listen to. Remember, it was the early, mid-80s. The Newgrass Revival used to come all the time, and I had a blast. I'll do a little medley here. The first tune is something I recorded years ago with the I had Alison Krauss singing on one of my albums, an old Beatles tune called I Will. Then I'll follow it with a tune that I wrote for the great John Hartford. You guys remember John Hartford. One of the best. Used to run into him quite a bit on the road, and just such a sweet guy. Great banjo player, fiddle player, songwriter, riverboat pilot, you name it. That tune's called Hartford. And then I'll follow it with something I wrote called Willow John.

next song is called Freedom, and you know it's a precious thing, and we're very fortunate to have what we have, and I think we need to be heads up and make sure we keep it. So because we're real fortunate here, we want to stay fortunate. 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Won't be long, the good times would be rolling around. I tell you, I have to make myself a living.

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0: Thank you so much. 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This is actually a suite, which is a French word, I believe.
1: Oui.
0: Actually, the real Frenchmen say way.
1: These young guys, no respect for elderly people like us. Just because he's the youngest guy in the band? 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
0: I'm sorry, Jean-Luc.
1: I used to be French, but I've been hanging in California for too long, I guess.
0: So this tune is entitled Jouer, which is also a French word.
1: Yes. And which means what, Bella?
0: You're the Frenchman.
1: Yeah, but I told you.
0: you notice Stanley's not having any part of this?
1: Okay, okay. It means toys.

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Mortality is, we forget that this is a timely thing, and it's so quick. Words are just spoken and it's gone already. But yet, as you speak, the vibration of those words and the influence of those words can stick and go in the mind of somebody else who's receiving it, and it can actually come into physical existence in something else years from now.

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2: The Strawberry Music Festival is not only a revival of traditional American roots music, but is a resurgence of traditional American core values, whose influence extends well beyond the festival grounds. 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Now, each fall, Rockin' Road holds a benefit concert to raise money for their bandstand project, which supports youth music education. And on this program, we're going to listen to some of the music performed at this year's bandstand fundraising event. KAADLP in Sonora, this is Dave Allen inviting you to listen in. The Bandstand Project is a community-building enterprise promoting not only music, but specific values and ideals as well. Last year, Rockin' Road raised over $10,000, which was distributed to 10 local schools, and they awarded refurbished instruments to many area students. The fall 2018 bandstand concert was held at the Sonora Opera Hall, and we will feature three of the bands that played at the all-day event. Let's join Master of Ceremonies Steve Levine as he introduces one of the newest groups to come out of Tuolumne County.
3: So how many of you guys in the band participated in the in a music program in school?
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3: Okay, Sonora L and Sonora High. How about take music classes?
5: I wouldn't have been able to figure this thing out without the help of like music education in my school.
3: Okay.
5: Yeah.
3: Anybody else?
6: I remember one music class that I was able to take in Columbia Elementary with Mrs. Brookfield. I always remember it, but that was fourth grade, I think. And
3: there
6: was
3: not many fourth grade teachers actually play Reno-style banjo. But
6: definitely wasn't a banjo class.
3: Okay. The recorders. You play the recorders and the little ocarinas and stuff.
7: I played the trumpet.
3: Square dancing. I did some trumpet. And
7: it was terrible.
3: Then I, ladies and gentlemen, from all over Tuolumne County and parts unknown, please make welcome Risky Biscuit.

is rotted. Big Rig's got the pedal down. 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We're supple in the morning. 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A sip to wet that whistle.

0: Oh, thank you so much, guys. Pleasure being here, helping out. Hope to see you all soon with the Risky Biscuits.
1: 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Risky Biscuits.
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1: except Sunday.
0: Cole Music got Mora, everything you're hoping to play. Lessons, repairs, banjos, books, bows, bridges, there's nothing like Cole Music in Sonora. 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
2: It's a real treat for me to introduce these folks on the stage. I've been in a couple of bands with a few of these people over the years. Every member of the Untamed Cowlicks is in the room. We got a Rich Dude back there at the soundboard. We got Lukewarm, and we got the Prairie Flower, and myself, the Tone Ranger. So of that band, three of the three Lukewarm, right? That was your stage name, right? Lukewarm. We got three of the surviving members of the Fiddlesticks. We've got all of Forin Wah, and we've got half of Doodoo Wah.

0: on stage.
1: And we're also known as Fiddlesticks.
0: And right, and I said three members of
1: the new
0: three
1: Fiddlesticks.
0: Of yeah the new Fiddlesticks. And to which I say, ah, Fiddlesticks.
1: Ah, Fiddlesticks.
0: Ladies and gentlemen, put your hands together and please give it up for Faux du Roi.

0: So we're playing a lot of old music that old fiddlesticks used to play. That one was from one of the first ones we used to play in the street in Colombia. And here is here's a song about Texas that was originally sung by Sarah Elizabeth Campbell, and she was from Texas, and it's part of some of our favorite repertoire.
1: Ready? One, two.

0: That's another one we learned from old Tim Armacost way back in the good old days. The Fiddlesticks was the host band of Strawberry in 1983. First band on the stage at Camp Mather.
1: Start naked.
0: Mather. You say tomato. This one goes back to the good old days, too.
2: We're going to have Dave sing.
0: Yeah.
2: The one here. Mr. Dave Kavanaugh.
0: Woody Poe wrote this of the Riders in the Sky.
3: My daddy was a cowboy. He rode those Texas plains.

Here's Cactus Bob. He's going to tell you about his old home back in Dixie.

0: That was pretty close.
1: Well, if you go back and look at the old YouTube videos of us playing at the Strawberry Bowl, I think we went a little faster. Okay, here's one written by Greg Brown, another Strawberry favorite. And this is a song about Jimmy Rogers, the old Jimmy Rogers singing brakeman, father of country music, and his last ride.
0: And if you were at the last Strawberry, he played this, and it was absolutely tear-jerking.
2: Here we go, boys.

0: as you're a little tiny. We're gonna change all around now. Fiddlesticks was always an old-timey band. And Faux Renois.
1: All right, here we go, boys.

0: Nobody looking. 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There's nobody looking. Snowball around. Guess what we do when we go on down.
1: Michael wrote that one.
2: Michael P. Kennedy.
3: This is, we used to do this Winter Nights Yao show down here. We did it all around, actually, but it started here in Columbus. Oh, no, wait, maybe I'm misnaming facts. But it was with Ronda Lacey and a bunch of other folks, and we traveled around, and we did this really great show, and this was the ender.
4: Kicker.
3: The kicker.
2: And this was the name of the beginning show. And the end of the show. It's called...
1: It's a sing-along.
2: Yeah.
3: Yes.
2: We wrote, one word.
3: We wrote a lyric to the song.
2: Ronda Lacey wrote the lyric.
3: This one's called Yao.
2: Yao. Right.

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2: That was Photo Wall there, and now we're going to be right back here with a Sourdough Slim coming to y'all all the way from Paradise, California. A big favorite around here for years. I've been introducing Sourdough Slim onto stage since 1982, which is, he was much younger then. I have always been this age. We'd also think, and these are people who either did work or cut a check. Brothers Strong, Faux Renoir, Sourdough Slim, Risky Biscuit, Los Lonely Coyotes, Columbia Soul, and the Lucky Cousin Brass Band. These musicians have contributed their playing today. Not a single dime of your taxable dollars are going to the band. They are all going to the children of Tuolumne County to buy them musical instruments and to keep the arts alive in Tuolumne County and keep music alive. And it's always at this point when I talk about buying instruments for kids, I always like to get a round of applause for the teachers of Tuolumne County. It ain't an easy job. You gotta love it.
3: 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And it's amazing how entertaining this is. It's a very cool little thing, so don't miss it, folks.
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1: This gentleman comes down from Paradise, California. He plays all over the Western United States. He has played in Carnegie Hall. And he played in Back to the Future 3 with the ZZ Top Band. So he's loved by children and large livestock everywhere. And the cowboys in Elko are pretty enamored of him also. Please make welcome Sourdough Slim, that yodeling cowboy.

That sweet little gal, a pretty little gal, a gal I left behind. When we sold out, I caught the train. I knew that when

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Thank you, folks. Thank you, supporters of a very worthy cause. That's right, school music programs here in Tuolumne County. Thank you, folks. Thank you. And what a thrill to be here myself. I just pulled in just moments ago from the Great North. That's right, I'm thrilled to be here. Of course, as I've said so many times before, and it always seems to ring so painfully true, as an accordion-playing yodeling cowboy in the 21st century, I'm thrilled to be anywhere. Are you kidding? You gotta be kidding me. It isn't easy. No, this is a different world out here than it was 30 years ago. In the corporate world, who do you think's the first to go? Huh? Accordion-playing yodeling cowboy, that's who, huh? We don't need that guy. What's he doing hanging around the water cooler, huh? Get rid of him. Who hired that guy? Dead weight. You know, I hate to bring this up, but I tell you, this accordion has been into the pawnbroker so many times, he can play the thing better than I can. Oh, yeah. I'm taking lessons from him. Well, I probably haven't had any yodeling here in the old opera hall today, and I have it under good authority that a lot of you folks have stopped by the big bandstand, hoping upon hope at some point during the day to get a chance to hear some cowboy yodeling. Huh? Am I right? Huh? Listen to that. They're making it plain they want the yodeling. They contributed the big bucks to a good cause, and now they want yodeling, and they're going to get it big time. In fact, if you like yodeling, you're going to love this next one because it was actually written and recorded by one of the greatest yodeling cowboys of all time. I wrote it. No, I didn't write it. Actually written by Jimmy Wakely, great singing cowboy. One entitled, I'm Casting My Lasso Way Up Toward the Sky.

of chaos, pandemonium. 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Look at that. You can't get any better than that. Thank you. Oh, thank you, Tuolumne County. Oh, what a thrill for me. Unbelievable. I love the yodel. I love it. Thank you. Thank you very much. Thank you. Yep. Yodeling has a lot of benefits, you know. It's great for the digestion. Did you know that? Oh, yeah. I just had a big hot dog over there, and it's I'm not having any problems at all at the moment. It's great for the digestion, like I say. It's also great for the lungs. It will expand the lungs. And my favorite benefit, of course, is that it allows me quite a bit of privacy around the house. Oh, yeah. No, it works that good. Yeah. I was another... Here was one that really got me out of a real dilemma. I was performing over in Germany. This has been quite a few years ago. And I was late to the show. It was rush hour. I was in the taxi, and there's just no way we're going to get there in time. Finally, I came up with a brilliant idea. I stuck my head out the window. Like that. The cars just parted, and we shot right to the show. Made it on time. Yeah. So there's many benefits. I could go on all day, but I won't. Okay, well, time for an old-time blues tune here right now. Country Blues. As recorded by the great...

awesome. Women Trouble. That's what that song's all about. Of course, I don't worry about it. I'm very fortunate. My wife is as true blue as they come. She's a sweetheart. I don't even give it a second thought. Don't think about it. Although, I'm a little bit concerned because, we celebrated our anniversary last month, and I didn't know what to get her. You fellas know what I'm talking about, huh? The most important person in your life? Yeah, anniversary rules. You want to do something special. Yeah. Finally, I came up with a great idea, something hearkening back to our honeymoon. Huh? See if you ladies don't think this isn't a good idea. Yeah. I decided I would write her out a personalized gift certificate, and I did. I remember exactly what it said. It said, "This gift certificate is worth 30 minutes of great loving any way you want it." Huh? Isn't that something? Isn't that special? Yeah. 10 minutes extra with the accordion. Oh, big time. As you can imagine, when she read that, she was ecstatic. She gave me a big kiss on the forehead, and as she was heading out the front door, I heard her yell back, "See you in 30 minutes. You know what, don't really bum me out. I'll tell you what really got me. She took the accordion with her. Oh, that killed me. No, I'm still reeling from that. I'm lucky to get... Right now, ladies and gentlemen, one of my favorite portions of the show, because it gives me an opportunity at this time to share with each and every one of you an instrument that I get a lot of requests for. And I don't wonder why. It has a fabulous sound. In fact, I had a couple people at the doorway there as I was coming in, asked me if I'd brought it with me. I told them I had, and I'd like to bring it out now. I know you're going to like it. This will be a special, special moment at the bandstand. Wait till you hear it. Now you're going to love it. Now this big time. This is it. This is the moment.

There it is. I just made that up just now. Well, I had a request. In fact, I had two requests for this next song. It seems like I can't play anywhere without getting a request for this song. And even if I don't, I just have to play it because someone later will say, well, you didn't do it. Well, all right. It's in Agata da Vida. Have you heard it? No, that's not it.

0: never come back no more. But here I am right at her door, said Barnacle Bill the sailor.
1: Who's that knocking at my door? Oh, who's that knocking at my door? I'll come down and let you in, cried the fair young maid in.
0: Why, it's only me from over the sea, said Barnacle Bill, the sailor. I just got back from Portugal aboard a British whaler. I whipped 10 guys in a port saloon. I knocked them cold with a brass platoon. I wrecked the place like a bloomin' typhoon.

0: Why didn't you get a shave? Cried the fair young maiden.
1: Why, I ain't shaved in 20 years, said Barnacle Bill, a sailor. Save me from washing my neck and ears, said Barnacle Bill, a sailor. My whiskers grew so blooming fast, they covered the ship from hull to mast. Why, the seahorses eat them instead of grass, says Barnacle Bill, a sailor.
0: Did you?

0: got me more than a thousand whales, said Barnacle Bill, a sailor. I grabbed some by their big toenails, said Barnacle Bill, a sailor. I tied them together two by two. I drove them down to Timbuktu. I trades them in for a kangaroo, says Barnacle Bill, a sailor.
1: Oh, did you bring me a kangaroo? Oh, I wish I had a kangaroo. Why didn't you bring me a kangaroo? Cried the fair young maiden.
0: Oh, you whining women are driving me daft, said Barnacle Bill, a sailor. A sign aboard a pirate craft, said Barnacle Bill, a sailor. I plunder and sink every ship that comes. I hang the crew by their blooming thumbs. They can walk the plank, the dirty bums, said Barnacle Bill, a sailor. I'm off again. Goodbye.
2: Barnacle Bill the Sailor, right here at the big fundraiser, the old opera house. Thank you very much. That's right. I guess a few of those verses, you know, this is a touchy day and age, too. There's a few of those verses could be construed, I guess, as being politically incorrect by some, and this. I'll tell you something about political incorrectness. I will. When you dress up in a get-up like this, and then you strap an accordion to your chest, you don't worry about those things too much. You don't think about it. That's right. Right now, ladies and gentlemen, a special treat, because Cactus Bob and the lovely Prairie Flower have consented on coming up and doing a song or two with me. What do you say, huh? There they are, collectively known as the Saddle Pals.

0: Cactus Bob and the Prairie Flower, ladies and gentlemen. What a moment. What a special moment that was.
1: Stack those pigs in the barn.
0: Oh, man, that was... All right. Here's one of our favorites, I think. Don't you think, Prairie? This is one of the...
2: Yeah, yeah.
0: Favorite songs we ever did.

0: Bob and the lovely Prairie Flower. What a thrill. Well, thank you. Thank you. We had a request from the musket came down from the door, Cactus Bob. Yeah, somebody back there, some nut back there wanted to hear it. All right, here we go. By request out there.
1: We'll play it real fast.
0: An old Pioneer classic.

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Thank you. 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Cactus Bob and the Prairie Flower, ladies and gentlemen. And I'm going to go out real quickly. The only way that any respectable yodeling cowboy of any stature would go out, a big yodeling blockbuster. What do you say, folks? Huh? A little more yodeling? There'll be a last chance today. The last chance, believe me, I don't think the coyotes are going to do it. I'll have to do it. Here it is. And thank you once again for your generosity. Well, I might mention, too, I've got some CDs over there if you're interested. $10 each.

0: Well, thank you, everybody. Thank you. Thank you so much. Appreciate it. Thanks for being here. Thank you. Thank you, thank you, thank you.
1: That yodeling cowboy, Sourdough Slim. We'd like to thank Cactus Bob and the Prairie Flower also. Cactus Bob, still as sober as a judge.

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stay up way past midnight, and that's much too late. 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
3: Hey, what up? This is Zach with KFUT, and I'm here with my friend Gabe at Sonora Fly Company. He's the head fly fishing guide here. Gabe, it's 100 degrees outside right now. If I found myself on vacation and up here wanting to fish, and it's 100 degrees out, like, what are the tips you can give me to having a productive and safe fishing day out here, 100 degrees in Tuolumne County?
4: I'd say get out on the water early, try to fish hard from sun up to midday, check water temps with a thermometer, make sure it's not getting up into the high 60s and 70s, be sure to bring plenty of water and hydration for yourself, don't need you going down, and be prepared.